for the dance. 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

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I was so I and you were so you. The crisis was light as a feather.

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1: Yes.
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